0: know, I think I'll tell you the story of my life.
1: You tell me.
2: I want to hear too.
0: I was born in Anamoose, North Dakota, a long time ago, see? And now I'm lucky enough to be here with you.
1: Yeah, but what's happened in between?
2: Yeah, what else happened?

0: ma life.
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2: Man, oh man, hotter than sharp, as I would say. You hit the man for 3 million right here with urge. Cool breeze, ain't that baby cold, you know?

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0: 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It's showtime.
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Got shot by New York niggas in Virginia with dope. 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Sean Price, niggas think I'm the goat.

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And Baka got a weird case, why is he around? Certified lover boys, certified pedophiles. 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

0: 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Lucifer. Probably Lucifer because he's the leader of the angel choir, so he knows more music than anybody else. And no doubt I know more music than anybody else ever walked the planet.
1: What were the influences on your playing?
0: Well, I didn't have any influences, but I didn't know anything about music.
2: Yeah.
0: So it came from somewhere.